both day and night. Never grumbles or fusses, always treats me right. Never running in the streets and leaving me alone. She knows a woman's place.

It's not time to make a change. 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You're still young, that's your fault.

in an apartment on the 99th floor of my block. 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And I sit at home, looking out my window, imagining the world has stopped. Then in flies a guy that's all dressed up

All the fire, cloud, and boiling smoke, obliterated by the first atom bomb used in the history of World War II. Such an electrifying report of the American crew of the Super Fortress, which dropped the bomb as a cataclysmic warning to the Japanese, get out of the war or be destroyed.

Throughout history, there have been many songs written about the Eternal Triangle. The next one tells a story of a Mr. Grayson, a beautiful woman, and a condemned man named Tom Dooley. When the sun rises tomorrow, Tom Dooley must hang.

0: I walked into a cafe and ordered myself something to eat, when a little boy walked in with his shoes half off his feet. He said, "Buy a paper, mister?" I said, "How old are you, son?"
1: 7, sir. And when my papers are sold, I'll be on my way home."
0: "What's your name?"
1: "Thomas, but everybody calls me Little Tom. They name me after my daddy, but they say I look like my mom."
0: "Why, it's almost midnight. You should be home asleep."
1: "I know it, but I wanted to buy me a bicycle, and I'm trying to help Mommy buy something to eat. My daddy's pretty mean to us, and he spends most of his money for wine. He don't hold a job like other men, 'cause, well, he gets fired all the time."
0: I said, "Have something to eat. Aren't you hungry?" He said,
1: "I guess a little bit. I believe I'll have a hamburger and a glass of milk to go with it."
0: I said, "Is that enough?"
1: He said, "Make it 2, 'cause I ain't eat since noon."
0: "Where do you live, son?"
1: "On Main Street, sir. There's 6 of us live in one room. There's me and my 3 brothers, my mommy and my dad. But someday I'm going to buy Mommy a big house, if I have to turn out bad."
0: My appetite left me as I sat there watching him, and I thought, he's just one of thousands that's brought up in a home of sin, where the parents neglect and abuse their children and forget the maker of all mankind, and then wonder why there's juvenile delinquency when they're at fault most of the time. I bit my lip and fought back tears as I watched the little guy leave the cafe, and I wondered how many more children would be brought up